0: Templars.
1: Poor knights of the Temple of Solomon.
2: Poor? I'd hate to see the good ones.
1: They're monks. They take an oath of poverty.
2: Fighting monks? And I thought you were the only one.
1: I've heard some right tales about them, I can tell you.
0: So have I. And the things they do in the Holy Land.
1: That lot put whole towns to the sword. Whole towns. Jews as well as Saracens. Killing for Christ, they call it.

But you know, it seemed like I tried so hard to get back where I started from. It took about 20 years of very serious smoking. A few ups and downs. A few trips. A little space odyssey once in a while. To get back to being a kid all over. 'Cause you know when you see a little boy or a little girl running down the street, running to meet the popsicle truck, and all of a sudden you got to turn around and say, wow, I'll be glad when this cat gets here. All these changes I'm going through. Back home again, baby. Then comes the age, but you start drinking wine and wine. Taking care of business at the drive-in movies. And then one day a partner of yours gives you one of them funny-looking cigarettes and says it's time for you to get mellow one more time. And after that first hit, the whole world sort of brightens up just a little bit. But you know, I come from back, way back in Indiana, where like we still got outhouses and brothers wearing pointed toe shoes and carrying 45s. Well, you know, there's three kind of people in this world. That's why I know a change has got to come. I said there's white people, there's black people, and then there's my people.

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0: 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How do you feel?
1: Violent.
0: Yeah?
1: I feel very violent. I feel like I'm doing something I'm good at.
0: What?
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Do you think? For I knew it was never so much. Not anymore. Do only nice things. Not you in the head. Well, I'm trying to use my.

This is Brian from Ultrasect, and we're turning up the oi on Droogie's Radio. Noise for the Boot Boys.

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These four cans of smooth floor that I've got right in front of my face right now, or the four tracks of pure British joy that are about to hit your ears. 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

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We gotta have the strength to tie a few factories to a tree and bash him with a shovel. Meanwhile, if I can grab your share in the market, put a little coin in my pocket by being the asshole, well, what the hell, know what I mean? What the American public doesn't know is what makes them the American public, all right?

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I'm a bunch of people. They have to put a door for the good one of your Bush. They have to put a door for the good one of your Bush. The sun on the board. The sun on the board. The sun on the board. The sun on the board. The sun on the board. The sun on the board. The sun on the board. The sun on the board. The sun on the board. The sun on the board. The sun on the board. The sun on the board. The sun on the board. The sun on the board. The sun on the board. The sun on the board. The sun on the board. The sun on the board. The sun on the board. The sun on the board. The sun on the board. The sun on the board. The sun on the board. The sun on the board. The sun on the board. The sun on the board. The sun on the board. The sun on the board. The sun on the board. The sun on the board. The sun on the board. The sun on the board. The sun on the board. The sun on the board. The sun on the board. The sun on the board. The sun on the board. The sun on the board. The sun on the board. The sun on the board. The sun on the board. The sun on the board. The sun on the board. The sun on the board. The sun on the board. The sun on the board. The sun on the board. The sun on the board. The sun on the board. The sun on the board. The sun on the board. The sun on the board. The sun on the board. The sun on the board. The sun on the board. The sun on the board. The sun on the board. The sun on the board. The sun on the board. The sun on the board. The sun on the board. The sun on the board. The sun on the board. The sun on the board. The sun on

system. The man on the goose, the beer is gone on their foot. Can I go? Go, go, go, go. Now you're inside. I was doing right. Now you're inside. I'm going to go.

0: just around.
1: You're fucking Chelsea, aren't you?
0: Yeah.
2: You flash cockney bastards, you know Stanley?